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And then rock all day with The Wizard. 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

0: Shoot to Thrill from AC/DC on the home of the Highway to Mel, 106.7 WIZN. 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The Wizard rocks the Ridge Golf Tournament June 17th at Rocky Ridge Golf Club in Hinesburg. 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

0: Stone Temple Pilots on the Wizard 106.7 WIZN, and more classic rock that really rocks coming up. Pink Floyd, Scorpions, Black Sabbath, and The Who on the way here on the Wizard. Gas prices are up and jet fuel prices on the rise as well. Jet fuel prices are spiking and Trump's advisors are worried. Administration officials have spoken to the airline industry, which has voiced concerns about the rising cost of jet fuel, and already high airfares will surge if the war in Iran doesn't end soon, according to New Hampshire governor. So the current price of jet fuel, $7.70 here in Burlington, Vermont, and aviation gasoline, $7.95. So maybe we should just invent an electric airplane.
1: Kingman Fest is back. 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

0: Charlie, I'm inviting you to join me each and every Sunday morning for some Blues for Breakfast. This week, we have a special show. As always, it's time for the Mother's Day Women of the Blues show. We're going to have new blues artists, including Bywater Call, Teresa James, Joanne Shaw Taylor, Shy Perry, and Larkin Poe. And we'll also have blues veterans Shamika Copeland, Coco Taylor, Susan Tedeschi, Teeny Tucker, and many more. 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I'll see you Sunday.
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0: Everybody's working for the weekend with Loverboy on the Wizard of Rock 106.7 WIZN. Well, everybody's working for the weekend except Joe Vega, because Joe is going to be hitting the road and going up to St. Albans to Kingman Fest. Yes, they're shutting down the entire street of Kingman Street in St. Albans, which is a great street, by the way, to shut down, because they're having a big old block party, and that's this Saturday from 5 to 9 p.m. Yes, Joe Vega will be there, and he'll be working it, and it's a free all-ages rain or shine event, and the concert starts at 7:30 p.m., so get all the details on Kingman Fest at 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
1: Kingman Fest is back. 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

Baby Hold On from Eddie Money on the Wizard 106.7 WICN, the home of the Highway to Mel. And tune in to Mel tomorrow morning on the Highway to Mel. But now we got AC/DC, You Shook Me All Night Long on the Wizard of Rock.

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1: Hey, Blues fans, it's Mr. Charlie. I'm inviting you to join me each and every Sunday morning for some Blues for Breakfast. 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

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From Aerosmith to Zeppelin. 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

I woke last night to the sound of thunder. How far off, I sat and wondered. 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

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I wanna rock! 106.7 WIZN.

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Stone Temple Pilots here on the Wizard 106.7 WIZN 608 on the highway to Mel. And you know what? This weekend, Mother's Day weekend, so I figured at the top of the hour I'd play this song.

0: Little SRV for you here on your Friday, 106.7 WIZ. Never a bad time for a little bit of Stevie Ray Vaughan. And a little Mother's Day gift to everybody before that. So, pretty interesting ride this morning. As I was hopping into the truck, there was a turkey across the road. Like an actual turkey, not somebody who I'm calling a turkey. That was definitely doing some mating calls. And for a moment, I was like, is it a hunter? Who's that? And I was like, no, that's too good. That's definitely way too good. So actual turkey trying to raise some ladies out of the woods. And then there were three deer in the road. I actually only saw two of them. And as I was stopping because they were standing right there in the road, I saw that just slightly to the side was the third one. Just chilling out. Just chilling out on the road. Just being like, hey, what's going on, buddy? So I had to kind of coax them off the road. Just getting closer and closer with the vehicle. So, but I'm so used to seeing deer on the road. Like, it's one of these things. People are like, oh, aren't you worried about hitting one? And I'm like, I'm worried about one hitting me. They always show up in the same spots. Always show up in the same spots. So, thankfully, no collisions occurred this morning. I already have my vehicle scheduled for power steering line replacement at the end of the month. I don't need more repairs. On the way, we're going to keep on rocking you, though, here. Weather forecast coming up and more classic rock that really rocks here on The Wizard on the Highwood of Mel here on your Friday.
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8: Hey,
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8: Sunshine will mix with clouds today, possibly a sprinkle or spot shower, the high 55. Then tonight, mostly clear and cool again, the low 41. Tomorrow, sunshine early, clouds thicken through the day. There'll likely be rain in southern Vermont, but I don't think it makes it all the way up into the Champlain Valley, the high 61. Then Sunday for Mother's Day, a spot shower giving way to sunshine. Nice and mild, the high 68. I'm NBC5 Chief Meteorologist Tyler Jankowski.
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Pearl Jam here on The Wizard, 106.7 WIZN. It's 6:31 here on the highway to Mel, and a couple of things going on. Dave, I hear, has something special he said he's going to be giving away on his show today. You'll have to tune in for him for more details. And Joe Vega, if you've been listening, he is headed to Kingman Fest tomorrow in St. Albans. So that is going to be happening from 5 to 9.

0: 9 p.m. He is, I don't think they're the whole time, but I could be wrong. 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So enjoy food, music, beverages, etc. The whole bit. On the way, more just what you need here with classic rock that really rocks on The Wizard.
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0: Metallica with a song about Wanda, I think it was. 6:48 here on the highway to Mel. Anyway, let's get into what's going on today for your Friday. It's May 8th. It's No Socks Day. You weirdos are going to be happy about that. National Give Someone a Cupcake Day. You can give it to me. You need someone. And National Coconut Cream Pie Day. Some birthdays today. Ellis Gable is 43. He was on Scorpion. Also, the first two seasons of Game of Thrones. He was a blood rider for Khaleesi. He was also in World War Z and more. Matthew Davis, 48, the boyfriend from Legally Blonde, was also in The Vampire Diaries and the spinoffs Originals and Legacies. Joe Bonamassa is 49, bluesman. You regularly hear him on Blues for Breakfast with Mr. Charlie. Melissa Gilbert, 62, Little House on the Prairie's Laura Ingalls Wilder. Ronnie Lott is 67, legend from the San Francisco 49ers. Alex Van Halen, 73, bangs the drum for Van Halen. Chris France is 75, bangs the drum for Talking Heads. He turned into a producer. And David Attenborough, 100, British naturalist who is responsible for several amazing nature documentaries. Would have been Don Rickles' birthday today. This day in rock history, 1977 on this day, the Dead Player Show at Cornell in Ithaca, New York. It becomes legend among deadheads. The soundboard recording is widely distributed in 2011, entered into the Library of Congress National Recording Registry, and officially released in 2017 as Cornell 5877. Let's see, 1993, the comeback is complete. Aerosmith, Get a Grip album debuts at number one, their first trip to the top of the album chart. And on this day in 2015 in Tulsa, Rush began their R40 live tour, ends up being their last tour because of Neil Peart's sickness and death. They work backward from newer music to the song that launched them in the U.S., and I have a live version of that song coming up after the news and weather, along with more classic rock that really rocks here on The Wizard.
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12: Good morning, I'm Adrian Pastor. Students in St. Albans will be dismissed early today because of planned protests near Taylor Park. The group Ice Out Vermont has a rally at noon, followed by a sit-in at the Customs and Border Protection's office. 200 people are expected to show up. The trial for a man accused of shooting three Palestinian students in Burlington likely won't face a jury until the end of the summer. Jason Ian was charged with attempted murder in 2023. The trial was set to begin in June, but both sides need to schedule expert witnesses as Eaton pursues an insanity defense. New York Governor Kathy Hochul says she has a framework of a budget deal, but there's still a long way to go. 10 budget bills need to be approved. So far, the legislature has voted on one. The budget is more than a month late. At least 7 Americans were on the cruise ship at the center of a deadly hantavirus outbreak. They're now home in Arizona, California, Georgia, Texas, and Virginia. So far, none of them are showing symptoms. The CDC says risk to the American public is low. For NBC5 News, I'm Adrian Pastor.
13: Sunshine will mix with clouds today, possibly a sprinkle or spot shower, the high 55. Then tonight, mostly clear and cool again, the low 41. Tomorrow, sunshine early, clouds thicken through the day. There'll likely be rain in southern Vermont, but I don't think it makes it all the way up into the Champlain Valley, the high 61. Then Sunday for Mother's Day, a spot shower giving way to sunshine. Nice and mild, the high 68. I'm NBC5 Chief Meteorologist Tyler Jankowski.
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Billy Idol here on the Wizard 106.7 WIZN 709. And do you feel like you always get Mother's Day gifts wrong? We'll start it out saying, hey, look, I'll probably get

0: Quiet Ride here on the Wizard, 106.7 WIZ and 716 here on the Highway to Mel. And yeah, I was saying at the top of the hour, if you feel like you're going to mess up Mother's Day, just lean into it, right? Lean into Mother's Day because, of course, Mother's Day officially is Sunday, but that means this weekend is Mother's Day weekend. So I made a commitment to my wife that I'm going to help with a couple of projects that we've got going on around the house that some we're in the middle of, but there's like a side project that she wants me to work on like today and tomorrow, which I will do happily. Just be like, all right, you know, I'm basically the guy who holds things and carries things in our relationship. That's my job sometimes. I tried to be the person who, like, you know, designs the things, but that led to fights. And I don't want to fight, and it really isn't that important to me. So I'm just like, you know what? You need me to carry stuff. You need me to hold stuff. Cool. And that's actually going to be my job tomorrow. I'm going to drive, and I'm going to hold stuff, and I'm going to do something that my wife has been asking to do for a while. And no, it's not that. I wish it was. And do something that's fun for her. And then we will basically stop and let her pick out, you know, some flowers and things like that, because live flowers that we plant that she can see year after year make her happy, especially if they don't need weeding, right? If they're like, they come back year after year. Sometimes we'll get a couple of annuals, you know, too, that just sit out on like the patio so we can enjoy them there the summer. But yeah, that's what we do. So if you're going to give a gift to your wife, just be like, or your mom in your life, just be like, look, I'm going to mess this up. I'm not going to do this right. But just know that this is to show that I love you. And moms, don't get too hung up on getting, you know, people doing things right on Mother's Day. Just go do it yourself, right? Just be like, hey, you know what I really want? I want you to clean this up, and I'm going to go do something for myself, and I'll be back in 2 hours. And then just go do whatever you want to go do, even if it's literally just sitting in the car by yourself. Sometimes, as a former single dad, I would do that sometimes. Just be like, I'm just going to hang out by myself and not have anyone asking me anything. On the way, your weather and a song going out for those people who are overstimulated here on The Wizard.
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8: Sunshine will mix with clouds today, possibly a sprinkle or spot shower, the high 55. Then tonight, mostly clear and cool again, the low 41. Tomorrow, sunshine early, clouds thicken through the day. There'll likely be rain in southern Vermont, but I don't think it makes it all the way up into the Champlain Valley, the high 61. Then Sunday for Mother's Day, a spot shower giving way to sunshine. Nice and mild, the high 68. I'm NBC5 Chief Meteorologist Tyler Jankowski.
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0: 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Bit of Allison Chains getting us to 7:33 and a Booze Buddy update. Well, recently Serious Eats apparently decided to try 11 canned cocktails. They say the ones you can kind of get easily, possibly online or in grocery stores, etc. And they said only two really were worth drinking, which is, I'll tell you what they said about it in just a moment. But some of the brands that they tested were like Buzzball, Limerita, Casamigos, Cazadores, Cutwater, Dio Orange Blossom Margarita, Flying Embers Margarita, June Shines Lime Margarita, let's see, Tip Top Cocktails Margarita, Topo Chico, and a couple of others. But they said the only two that were drinkable were Cazadores, which they said didn't actually try to mimic a traditional margarita, but it did offer a refreshing and crushable sparkling drink with a flavor that was slightly candied and rather sharp, but not bitter, lightly sweet, and a slightly fizzy profile. And Casamigos, the other one, they said it avoided the syrupy sweetness and intense bite of its competitors, although some of the tasters said it was on the mild side and drinkable, one of them saying it could be tolerated. And I'm here to tell you, what they should have tried is Buena Agave's margarita. Yeah, tequila blanco with lime and lemon juices, agave nectar, and sea salt. And I will tell you, of all of the canned ones that I've had, that one is fantastic. And I'm surprised they didn't test this one because it also won a gold medal from Ready to Drink magazine, who they review these things. And here's something you may not know about Buena Agave. They have a couple of others, but they're made right here in our area. They're out of New Hampshire, but I believe that they actually started in Vermont, and they come to Vermont places all the time. On the way, we got some lady rock and more classic rock that really rocks here on The Wizard.
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0: Mellencamp and Hurt So Good here on 106.7 WIZ. A perfect song to lean into this story. You'll see why. 7:48 here on the highway to Mel, and a strong man has become the first person in the world to pull a car with his junk while he's on fire. Yeah. This guy is from overseas, Europe somewhere. I don't know if it's France or something, but he hauled a French police car 40 meters, which I'm sure is several feet, on a residential street after having, I don't know, some fire gel put on his back that was set ablaze. And then, yes, using his twigs and berries, or I guess just the berries, somehow were strapped in, attached to the car, and then he pulled it. It's not the first time he's pulled it with his junk, but for some reason he said that he wanted to do it while he was on fire. He didn't think anybody had done it. I don't see Guinness World Records near this one, because probably they don't like people harming themselves when they're doing these things, and probably too many chances for this to go wrong. This guy actually has a bunch of records that he's got on there, and he says people think that he's crazy. So he did actually do this, sounds like, to raise money for helping battle things like prostate cancer, bullying in schools, and mental health. So he might need some of that himself. But you know what? I got to think. The only reason he's doing stuff is that his junk is not being used enough for the other purposes. You know the purposes I'm talking about. So, you know, maybe he just needs to get on a dating app and these stunts will stop before something that can't be fixed happens. On the way, if not, he's got another thing coming, and I got a song coming up for that here after your news and weather on The Wizard.
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10: Good morning, I'm Adrian Pastor. Students in St. Albans will be dismissed early today because of planned protests near Taylor Park. The group Ice Out Vermont has a rally at noon, followed by a sit-in at the Customs and Border Protection's office. 200 people are expected to show up. The trial for a man accused of shooting three Palestinian students in Burlington likely won't face a jury until the end of the summer. Jason Ian was charged with attempted murder in 2023. The trial was set to begin in June, but both sides need to schedule expert witnesses as Ian pursues an insanity defense. New York Governor Kathy Hochul says she has a framework of a budget deal, but there's still a long way to go. 10 budget bills need to be approved. So far, the legislature has voted on one. The budget is more than a month late. At least 7 Americans were on the cruise ship at the center of a deadly hantavirus outbreak. They're now home in Arizona, California, Georgia, Texas, and Virginia. So far, none of them are showing symptoms. The CDC says risk to the American public is low. For NBC5 News, I'm Adrian Pastor.
11: Sunshine will mix with clouds today, possibly a sprinkle or spot shower, the high 55. Then tonight, mostly clear and cool again, the low 41. Tomorrow, sunshine early, clouds thicken through the day. There'll likely be rain in southern Vermont, but I don't think it makes it all the way up into the Champlain Valley, the high 61. Then Sunday for Mother's Day, a spot shower giving way to sunshine. Nice and mild, the high 68. I'm NBC5 Chief Meteorologist Tyler Jankowski.
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0: 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Bit of Van Halen to get us going here. It's 8:24 and time for a look at sports. Pistons crushing the Cavs 107-97 last night, now leading 2-0. The Thunder continue to leave L.A. in the dust, winning 125-107 last night. They also lead 2-0. Knicks and 76ers at 7, then the Spurs and Timberwolves at 9:30. Tonight, in the hunt for the Stanley Cup, Hurricanes blasting the Flyers, winning 4-1 last night. Now leading 3-0 on that series. Canadians and Sabres go tonight at 7, then the Golden Knights and Ducks at 9:30. Red Sox fell to the Rays last night 4-8. They'll go again today at Fenway 7:10. Yankees won over the Rangers 9-2 last night. Their road trip continues with the series against the Brewers, kicking off at 7:40 p.m. tonight. Truist Championship continues in Charlotte, North Carolina through Sunday in PGA tournament action. UVM men's and women's track and field battling it out in the America East Championship this weekend. And NASCAR will go bowling at the Glen with Watkins Glen International in Watkins Glen, New York. 100 laps, 245 miles on Sunday. 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Weather forecast and some Aussie headed your way here on The Wizard.
1: Kingman Fest is back. 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

Metallica throwing some whiskey in the jar here on 106.7 WIZN. Time for a Booze Buddy update, and this time we're not throwing whiskey in a jar, no. We are here to tell you, and we as in me, about something that Michelob Ultra is doing. They're

0: teaming up with Kevin Hart and counting down to the FIFA World Cup 2026. And they want to get a fan right in the action with a role that they're hiring for, the Superior Player of the Match Chief Trophy Officer. Yeah, the Superior Player of the Match is a prestigious trophy that will be awarded to a standout player after every match in the FIFA World Cup 2026 by a fan vote. So if you want to be a Superior Player of the Match Chief Trophy Officer, they need somebody that they're willing to pay $90,000 for 90 minutes to, I guess, help them handle all of these. They say they're looking for a passionate, goal-oriented soccer fan who can stay cool under pressure. 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And they say, yeah, it's $90,000 for 90 minutes. 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And I guess you got to tag yourself in your social media post if you want to get this opportunity of a lifetime. And who am I kidding? I'm seriously considering this. I could pretend to be a soccer fan for 90 minutes. On the way, letting the dogs out here on 106.7 WIZN.
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0: 38 Special, caught up in you here on 106.7 WIZ in Mel Island, just about out the door, but did want to tell you, you're going to hear something cool this weekend because we've got some new stuff from the Stones. Yeah, they've got a Foreign Tongues album that's going to be released on July 10th, and so we've got In the Stars and Rough and Twisted. They're two new tunes that they released. We've played them a couple of times this week, so you listen for those this weekend, Double Shot Weekend. I'll be in tomorrow playing you some. And Dave Marshall, again, has those Ann Wilson tickets to the Flynn that he's going to give away sometime during his shift, so keep listening for that. He's going to start you off with some Foreigner. He's got Pat Benatar and more classic rock that really rocks on the way. Stay safe out there. Thanks for hanging out with me. Keep the rubber side of the road, and I will see you on the Double Shot Weekend tomorrow here on The Wizard.
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106.7 WIZN with Pink Floyd off the wall doing Run Like Hell. Had some Foreigner just before that, bringing us out of Highway to Mel. Dave Marshall checking in with you on a thankfully Friday morning with the Scorpions. 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

0: 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And, yes, coming up later on today, I don't know when I'm going to do it, but I've got one more pair of tickets to give away to see Ann Wilson in concert. So stick around for that. Take a look at your weekend weather and Mother's Day forecast, and got some Def Leppard next.
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And NBC5 Chief Meteorologist Tyler Jankowski saying sunshine mixed with clouds today. You might see a shower, high 55. Mainly clear tonight, low 41. Saturday, sunshine to start, but then clouds thicken up with some rain to the south, high 61. And Mother's Day Sunday, might see a spot shower. That'll give way to sunshine and a high up around 68. Right now, going back to the second one, here's Van Halen on the Wizard 106.7 WIZN.

0: 106.7 WIZN with Foghat doing Slow Ride. And some Van Halen just before that off the second one doing Dance the Night Away. On today, drummer Alex Van Halen's 73rd birthday today. And originally, he is the one that took guitar lessons, and Eddie Van Halen took the drum lessons. Alex tried Eddie's drums, realized he was better at them than his brother, and changed the course of David Lee Roth's life. Hey, I also saw it was another drummer's birthday, Chris Frantz from the Talking Heads. We'll get to something from that band right after this.
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0: 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Now on the way, got some Whitesnake to get to, but right now it's live Cheap Trick on 106.7 WIZN.
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0: 106.7 WIZN with Night Ranger and Sister Christian. Hanging out with Dave Marshall on this Friday morning. And hey, if you got to go out on your lunch break, you might want to try to avoid the exit 16 interchange here on the border of Colchester and Winooski. It took me 20 minutes to get from the NEF queue at 7 o'clock this morning to work. And we're literally less than half a mile away from there. They have got the big dump trucks. They're ripping up all the old pavement on Main Street in Winooski. So it's a slow go if you're coming this way. Might want to avoid it if you can. Hey, we'll try to make things a little bit better for you if you're stuck in traffic. Coming up here in just about 20 minutes, going to open up the power lines, give you a shot to win tickets to see Ann Wilson, the voice of Heart and Trip Sitter. Tickets went on sale this morning at 10 a.m. I got your chance to win them coming up here in just about 20 minutes. Also, we'll look at your weekend weather and one from Poison next.
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NBC5 Chief Meteorologist Tyler Jankowski saying sunshine mixed with clouds. You might see a quick shower, high 55. Mainly clear tonight, a low 41. Sunshine early tomorrow, but then clouds thicken up. Some rain to the south and a high 61. And for Mother's Day Sunday, a spot shower to start. That'll give way to sunshine and a high up around 68. Your chance to win some Ann Wilson of Heart tickets at the Flynn Theater coming up in less than 10. Right now, here's the Jay Giles Band on 106.7 WIZN.

0: 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Here with Dave Marshall getting set to roll into a Friday lunch hour. Coming up here in just about 20, 25 minutes, we'll get you updated on the NASCAR scene. I've got your update on the way for a Friday lunch. And right now, let's do it. If you haven't won anything from us in the past 90 days and you're a fan of Hart, Ann Wilson, the voice of Hart, is playing the Flynn Theater Tuesday night, October 6th. 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We got a link on our website at wizn.com. And I'll take call number 7 right now into the power lines, 862-1067, 888-873-WIZN. Call number 7 to get yourself a great pair of tickets to see Ann Wilson in downtown Burlington. And while you head to the phones, we'll kick off a Friday lunch with Hart right after this.
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106.7 WIZN with Journey off Escape and Don't Stop Believing. On the way for the lunch, got some Guns N' Roses to get to, but right now here's Aerosmith on 106.7 WIZN.

0: 106.7 WIZN with Guns N' Roses doing Patience. Part of this Friday lunch hour, you're spending it with Dave Marshall. And earlier today, I got some Van Halen on. Today is their drummer Alex Van Halen's 73rd birthday today, so we'll do up some more Van Halen coming up here in just a second. But first off, we are going to the road course. It's Go Bowling at the Glen. 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
1: With the NASCAR report, I'm Chris LeBlanc. The NASCAR Cup Series stopped at Texas Motor Speedway last Sunday for the Worth 400, delivering a fast, chaotic 267-lap event. Chase Elliott emerged as the winner after a dominant and consistent performance leading 87 laps. The race featured multiple cautions and incidents that took out several contenders, shaking up the field and creating strategic challenges for teams. Denny Hamlin would finish second, just behind Elliott after a late restart, and Alex Bowman would secure third. Stage wins went to Eric Jones in stage one and Elliott in stage two, highlighting shifting momentum throughout the race. In the end, Elliott's victory marked his second win of the 2026 season and reinforced his position as a top contender in the championship standings after the first 11 races of the season. Next up, NASCAR goes road racing at Watkins Glen this weekend for the Go Bowling at the Glen this Sunday at 3 p.m. Keep it on track, and we'll see you next time on the NASCAR Report.
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0: Hey, blues fans, it's Mr. Charlie. I'm inviting you to join me each and every Sunday morning for some Blues for Breakfast. This week, we have a special show. As always, it's time for the Mother's Day Women of the Blues show. We're going to have new blues artists, including Bywater Call, Teresa James, Joanne Shaw Taylor, Shy Perry, and Larkin Poe. And we'll also have blues veterans Shamika Copeland, Coco Taylor, Susan Tedeschi, Teeny Tucker, and many more. 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I'll see you Sunday.
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0: 106.7 WIZN with Eddie Money doing Take Me Home Tonight. And taking a look at the Wizards' weather, NBC5 Chief Meteorologist Tyler Jankowski saying sun and clouds this afternoon. You might see a quick shower, high 55. Mainly clear tonight, a low 41. Saturday, sunshine to start, then clouds thicken up. Some rain to the south, high 61. And for Mother's Day on Sunday, a spot shower that'll give way to sunshine and a high 68. And lunch rolls on with some classic AC/DC right after this.
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0: 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Oh, so close. Loverboy doing Working for the Weekend. Putting the wraps on a Friday lunch hour. That's some Queen and AC/DC back there with Thunderstruck. And AC/DC bringing the Power Up Tour back around this way. And they're going to be at Parc Jean Drapeau in Montreal. The concert date September 12th. If you want some more information, hit up the WIZN concert calendar. Got a link for tickets right there. It's all thanks to Stone Chrysler Dodge Jeep Ram in Middlebury. 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And up next, got some ZZ Top. Of course, check out the concert page, too, for information on a couple of their shows coming around this summer with George Thorogood. Got something classic from them up next.
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12: Rumors spread around in that Texas town about the shack outside the game. 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

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Now the way, got some U2 to get to, but right now here's Bon Jovi on 106.7 WIZN.

106.7 WIZN. That's my reminder to you on a Friday afternoon as we head into Mother's Day weekend. Danzig doing Mother. And according to the National Retail Federation, spending on Mother's Day expected to reach a record $38 billion this year. The average person plans to spend about $284 on gifts. Flowers, the most popular for mom, followed by greeting cards and special outings. You know what? Speaking of special outings, take her to Kingman Fest on Saturday night up at St. Albans.

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106.7 WIZN with Ozzy doing Shot in the Dark. 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NBC5 Chief Meteorologist Tyler Jankowski saying sunshine mixed with clouds. Might see a quick shower, high 55. Mainly clear tonight, a low 41. Saturday, sunshine early, but then clouds thicken up. Some rain to the south with a high 61. And on Mother's Day Sunday, a spot shower. That'll give way to sunshine and a high up around 68. Right now, it's Tom Petty and the Heartbreakers on the Wizard 106.7 WIZN.

0: Classic Hendrix on 106.7 WIZN, doing Foxy Lady. And that's pretty much going to wrap things up for me, Dave Marshall. Hey, thanks as always for tuning on in here. Joe's up next. He's got the rock and ride home set to go for a Friday afternoon. Congratulations, graduates. Champlain College, St. Mike's this weekend. UVM and SUNY Plattsburgh next weekend. Quick reminder, join Joe Vega and the Wizard. We are going to be at Kingman Fest this coming Saturday evening from 5 to 7. They shut down Kingman Street. It's a block party, a free all-ages rain or shine event. Got more details at WIZN.com. The free music starts at 7:30. Going to be a blast up there on Saturday evening. Don't forget Mom on Sunday. And Sunday morning, 9 to 11 with Mr. Charlie, his annual Women of the Blues show in honor of all mothers. I'll talk to you on Monday right around 10 after Highway to Mel. Make it a great weekend.
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0: 106.7 WIZ, Brian Adams, reminiscing about some good times. Summer is 69. It is your Friday Rock and Ride. I'm speaking of good times. I'm here until 6 to provide you with the classic rock that really rocks. And then it's the weekend. And then we can all just kick back and relax. And by the way, don't forget, tomorrow night, Kingman Fest, St. Albans, Kingman Street, the place to be. It's going to be a ton of fun. But in the meantime, stay tuned. We got music from the Rolling Stones, Def Leppard, and Boston. I'll get you the weekend forecast, too.
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0: 106.7 WIZN, that is Boston, a peace of mind, 226. It's your Friday Rock and Ride Home. Let's talk the weekend forecast. It's going to be mostly cloudy for the rest of the day. Temperature reaching 55 degrees. Clouds continue into the evening, although it will clear out overnight. Low 41. It's a mix of sun and clouds tomorrow. High 60. And then on Sunday, again, a mix of sun and clouds and a high 67. 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

0: 106.7 WIZN, it's the Doors of the Roadhouse, Blues, Red Rider, and Pink Floyd before that. It's your Friday Rock and Ride Home. The North Country Chamber of Commerce having a job fair this coming Wednesday, May the 13th. It's happening at the Westside Ballroom in Plattsburgh from 3 to 7. If you need a job or maybe you're in search of a new career, go talk to dozens of employers, everything from healthcare, hospitality, social services, retail, construction, manufacturing. 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But really, if you need a job, what more details do you need? Head to the Westside Ballroom in Plattsburgh, Wednesday, 3 to 7. I guess maybe Google Maps will help you get there if you don't know where the Westside Ballroom is. Stay tuned. The classic rock that really rocks will continue. 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

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Before that, Metallica and Steve Miller coming up, Heart right now, it's Barracuda on the Wizard.

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0: 106.7 WIZ and Steve Miller. It's Rockin' Me, Metallica, Sad But True. Before that, it is your Friday Rockin' Right Home. Tomorrow night, great time in St. Albans. It's the 5th annual Kingman Fest. It's happening from 5 to 9. Jesse Agin, Morgan Miles, April Cushman, they're all going to be performing live. The music starts at 7:30. The event goes from 5 to 9, so bring the kids. It's family friendly. 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Stay tuned. The classic rock that really rocks will continue. We have music from Aerosmith, The Who, and Twisted Sister next.
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0: 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That's Wheel in the Sky. Don Henley and the Boys of Summer before that. It's your Friday Rocket Ride Home. It's going to be a nice weekend overall. We'll see some clouds around, but it's going to clear out overnight tonight. Temperature drop down to 41 degrees. It'll be a mix of sun and clouds tomorrow with a high 60. Cloudy tomorrow night, low 50. And then a mix of sun and clouds again on Sunday with a high 67 degrees. 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

106.7 WIZN. That's Golden Earring with Radar Love, Led Zeppelin, and a whole lot of love kicking off the 4 o'clock hour. Before that, the Allman Brothers and Phil Collins coming up. Collective Soul right now. It's Shine on the Wizard.

0: 106.7 WIZN, that's Phil Collins in the air tonight. The Allman Brothers and Ramblin' Man before that. It's your Friday Rockin' Ride Home. Sports tonight, let's start in Major League Baseball. The Red Sox are at home against the Tampa Bay Rays at 7:10. The Yankees going out on the road. They're in Milwaukee to take on the Brewers tonight at 7:40. And the Mets are on the West Coast, or at least in Arizona, close enough to the West Coast, I guess. Taking on the Diamondbacks. First pitch in that game will be at 9:40 tonight. The NBA playoffs continue. Are the New York Knicks really going to play in the Eastern Conference Finals? They're two wins away from making that happen. Game three against the 76ers tonight in Philadelphia. The Knicks lead the series 2-0. Tip-off will be at 7. It's on Prime Video. And the San Antonio Spurs are in Minnesota to take on the Timberwolves at 9:30 tonight. Game three in that series is tied at 1 game apiece. And in the NHL, the Canadiens are in Buffalo again to take on the Sabres. It's game two. Buffalo won game one. That'll be at 7 o'clock tonight. And at 9:30, it's the Las Vegas Golden Knights at the Anaheim Mighty Ducks. Game three in that series, and it's tied at 1 game apiece. Stay tuned. The classic rock that really rocks. We'll continue with music from the Marshall Tucker Band, Dire Straits, and Guns N' Roses next.
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Hold on, 6.7 WIZN. That's Dire Straits. It's Money for Nothing, the Marshall Tucker Band. Can't you see before that? Guns N' Roses right now. It's Mr. Brownstone.

0: 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It's giving all your loving for Guns N' Roses and Mr. Brownstone. 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

0: 106.7 WIZ and Skid Row. So sad. It's 18 in Life, the Rolling Stones, and the Police before that. It's your Friday Rock and Ride Home. I'm Joe Vega. This time tomorrow, I'm going to be kicking back on Kingman Street in St. Albans for the 5th annual Kingman Fest. It goes from 5 to 9 tomorrow night. It's an outdoor block party. It's free. It's all ages. It's rain or shine, although if you heard the forecast, you know, it's not going to rain tomorrow. So it's shaping up to be a really fun time on Kingman Street tomorrow night. Again, Kingman Fest. It's the 5th annual Kingman Fest. I've been to one every year, and I have a lot of fun every year. But I think that's the point. What I'm trying to get across to you right now is fun. St. Albans, Kingman Street, tomorrow, Kingman Fest 5.0. All the details are available on the website, WIZ.com. 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

0: 106.7 WIZ, and it's Jimi Hendrix and Purple Haze wrapping up your work week. Wrapping up your Friday Rocky Ride Home at the very least. I'm Joe Vega saying so long. It's time for me to get out of here. Turn these over to Tim Buskey now. He's got music from Aerosmith, Lynyrd Skynyrd, and Ozzy next.
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0: Thin Lizzy on the Wizard 106.7 WIZ, and the boys are back in town again. And Joey's going to be back in town if you live in St. Albans. Joe Vega heading to Snin City, St. Albans, Vermont for Kingman Fest. 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Weather's looking good for Kingman Fest. 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

0: Def Leppard on The Wizard, 106.7 WICN Classic Rock. That really rocks. And more tunes coming up from Black Crowes and The Heart. And let's see, we got The Weeknd here. Finally, The Weeknd is upon us. It's Friday, everybody. And we're going to be doing double shots from all your favorite bands all weekend long, starting at midnight tonight. What else do we have planned? We have Mr. Charlie and Blues for Breakfast Sunday morning from 9 to 11. We have an hour of Grateful Dead for all you deadheads out there. David Gann's bringing you the Grateful Dead hour Sunday night at 9, followed by an hour of Pink Floyd with Floydian Slip Sunday night at 10 right here on The Wizard. And don't forget, tomorrow is Kingman Fest in St. Albans.
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0: Hold the Line from Toto on the Wizard, 106.7 WIZN Classic Rock. 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

0: Interstate Love Song from the Stone Temple Pilots on the Wizard of Rock, 106.7 WIZN. And more classic rock that really rocks coming up here on the Wizard. We got Rat and Rush on the way. 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

0: Round and Round from Rat on the Wizard of Rock. 106.7 WIZN. More classic rock that really rocks coming up. Zeppelin, Aerosmith, and Bad Company coming up here on the Wizard. And it's creamy season. Finally, creamy season is here, and all the creamy stands are opening. And a creamy stand out in Jericho is causing some trouble. Creating traffic problems. Yes, long lines for the Palmer Lane creamy stand are causing some traffic problems. And, they've made it into the Seven Daisies Award for the best creamy. Also, a hater's guide to the Burlington creamy scene. Palmer's Lane sweet treats were unassailably good, according to the article. And once sampled, other maple creamies will turn to ash in your mouth. Ash. So Palmer Lane causing some traffic issues in Jericho.
1: Hey, blues fans, it's Mr. Charlie. I'm inviting you to join me each and every Sunday morning for some Blues for Breakfast. This week, we have a special show. As always, it's time for the Mother's Day Women of the Blues show. We're going to have new blues artists, including Bywater Call, Teresa James, Joanne Shaw Taylor, Shy Perry, and Larkin Poe. And we'll also have blues veterans Shamika Copeland, Coco Taylor, Susan Tedeschi, Teeny Tucker, and many more. 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I'll see you Sunday.
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